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said she bad, then I let her seduce me. 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Gra, gra, Goku and I'm just getting started. Baddies on baddies, they know how to move. 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Off the

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4: Yeah, man, come on. 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
1: You know what, things ain't good.
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0: This is where the biggest stars come to play.

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0: Why?
1: Because, yo, I never ever called and asked you to play something, right?
0: Yeah.
1: You know what I want to hear, right?
0: What you want to hear?
1: I want to hear that Wu-Tang joint.
0: Wu-Tang again?
1: Yeah, again and again.

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1: What up, y'all? It's your girl, Nicki Minaj.
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0: loud. Shotgun blasts echoed through the crowd. Six punks hit, two punks died. All casualties were applied to their side. Human lives at the past, just a talk amongst trash. We didn't know who they were, no one had time to ask.
1: Yeah. What's up? It's Megan Thee Stallion.
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0: Back with the flow, back with the vibes. Good morning, Two for Tuesday, man. You already know it's Richie Styles, Tony Q on the check-in. On this Tuesday, the 19th of May check-in, Wizkid is coming through right now with a bend, but first, Cho and Zoe with Talat. Good morning, Tuesday energy's in.
1: Let me explain something to you one time, man.
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2: 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It's just another day. Wake up. Wake up. It's just another day.
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0: That's right, back to the Galaxy Morning, man. Peace to the planet and beyond. It's the kid DJ Richie Styles. It's the beautiful Tony Q. What's good, Tony?
6: I'm good.
0: Top of the morning to you and yours, man. If you're just waking up, if you're just getting your ass to the car, if you just left, or if you are on the highway and proceeding to get to your space of the day. Hey, man, do so and do so safely, all right? You already know that summer breeze is outside. It's a mix of humid and a little bit of mix of cold. A mix of all sorts of things, but the sun is up from early. So you know the vibes, you know the energies. Don Tolliver's on the way, kicking off my 7 o'clock doors, featuring Rema with a Second Hand. No Diggity is up first with, that's of course, by Black Street. Take you back to that year, 1996. All right, top of the morning to you. If you're just waking up, you know what to do. Turn that volume up. Let's turn up. It's the Morning Marathon.
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0: All right, let me see what I got for you, man. I got some Kaya coming through. Talking about Alciaithwait. We also got one of my favorite Rihanna songs, man. Pour It Up, Pour It Up. That's coming up kind of a little bit. And of course, Beyonce. Trying to upgrade the mess out of Jay-Z, huh? Let's go get that, man. Top of the morning to you.
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0: along the way. We got these big hits, big bangers, man. I'm talking about Gangsta Nation. That's by West Side Connection. But first, though, Young Elias and, of course, Dior and Kuntz. Talking about Laatste Bericht. Good morning. It's Galaxy.
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0: That's right, let's get into these national days for this morning.
1: National days are a wonderful way to celebrate and reflect on the unique identity and history. What are we celebrating today? 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
0: That's right, these are the Galaxy Morning National Days. Indeed, you already know what time it is, man. It's the 19th day of the month, huh? 19th day of the month, baby. Let me see what else I got. What we got going on here this morning on the National Days? Now, Tony, I know you're not a big lover of chocolate. Right?
2: Not a lover at all.
0: But guess what? Guess what? It's National Devil's Food Cake Day. Now, for those of you that don't know what a devil's food cake is, let me just tell you, man. It is the most moist chocolate cake on the planet you could ever have. Now, if you've ever had this, then you understand what I mean. If you've never had this, I do encourage you to indulge. Get yourself a National Devil's food cake slice and thank me later. Yeah, I'm that confident about what I'm saying. All right, let me see what else we got going on here. It's May Ray Day. Yeah, May Ray Day. It's also Malcolm X Day, Tony. So this is a very important day as well.
2: I like my Malcolm X.
0: Yes, sir. If your name is Chi, what's good, Chi? I used to have some colleagues by the name of Chi. Shout out to the Chi's, man. Shout out to Chi. Yeah, shout out to Chi. Keep doing what you're doing. All the Chi's out there, all right? Let me see what else we got, man. National Barber Mental Health Awareness Day. So shout out to the barbers out there. Shout out to my barber out there. My barber has finally returned. My barber took about six months sabbatical. He said to me, "Hey, bro, I'm going back to the motherland for about a month, and then the month turned into a month and a half, and then the month and a half turned into 6 months, and I was left looking like Robinson Crusoe for a little while. But yeah, I got over it. I'm here now." Shout out to my barber. All right? Shout out to any barbers out there. If you about the barber life, if you know about that life, ayo. Keep doing what you're doing. I tell you what, man, we're going to wrap it up with this last one here, World Family Doctors Day. Now, this is an important one, guys, girls, them, they, you, because the family doctor is like, yeah, he's a part of the family, man. He knows all the secrets. He knows all the things that, you know, you tend to overlook. And he knows. All right. Those were your summer national days for today. Those were some of the ones we chose to go with this morning. But yes, for today, 19th of May, 2026. That's what's good. That's what's going on. Let's see what I got for you coming through, coming up in the music side. Kanye West is in here talking about Heartless. We also got some distinct with the RS6, but Dave and Thames is coming through for it first with the Rain Dance. Turn up, turn up, turn up. It's Galaxy. Good morning time.
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Yeah.

0: That's right, keeping it real, keeping it jiggy each and every morning. Non-stop music, baby. Non-stop vibes for you. Richie Styles and Tony Q on the check-in. Definitely gonna hit you with some non-stop bangers for this 2 for Tuesday. Of course, it is 2 for Tuesday, and you know what goes down on a 2 for Tuesday. Tony comes through and talks about it. Now, this is a quite interesting topic, I believe, that she got going on. It's a little bit gossipy, right? Right, Tony?
1: Yep.
0: So, yes, be prepared for that, ladies.
1: Sprinkling with a bit of my opinion.
0: Sprinkled with a little twist of her opinions. So, hey, we're definitely looking forward to that. Is that it? You know, you're not just going to leave it out the bag?
1: I'm just going to leave it at that.
0: All right. So look out for that at the top of the 8 o'clock hour. Tony's going to come through with that Tony talk. Big Tony Tuesday. But yes, in the meantime, between this and that time, I'm going to tell you what I'm going to do for you. I got some music for you. Let's go with it. Let's go. Let's go. Cha, cha.
2: Hey, say what's happening, man. It's T.I. Rick P.
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3: Gotta let them know. Hey.

0: That's right. It's all about that morning marathon energy. Richie Styles and Tony Q in the building with you straight down to 10 o'clock. What's good?
1: Let's do it.
2: Wake up. Turn it up. Wake it up.
1: Thanks for waking up with the Galaxy Morning Marathon crew.
0: That's right. Nothing but thanks. Nothing but appreciation. Nothing but love.

0: Vanessa, you just now, Tony.
1: Don't do that. Don't. Don't do that. You tried it.
0: I tried to put it on you, Tony.
1: And
0: my bad.
1: Pause.
0: Oh my. Ooh. Ooh. Ooh.
1: I mean.
0: You know what? We got some omelette coming through, man. We got some omelette coming through, and her with the come through, man. Tony, you got me stammering and shit, bro.
1: My God.
0: Wild. Black music.

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3: So our wacky facts this morning, it is May 19th. Fox cubs, so the little baby fox, start emerging from dens in May and spend hours wrestling like puppies. Don't be fooled, they're not puppies and they're not, they might be cute, but do not try and touch a fox cub if you see one in the forest.
1: Don't approach.
3: Bumblebees can warm up their flight muscles up to 30 degrees Celsius before takeoff. So they stay there and they warm up their muscles before they, who's measuring the degrees of a bumblebee's muscles before they
1: somebody
3: take off?
1: Somebody who got time, bro.
3: Right?
1: some scientists out there would what?
3: But a thermometer and it's like, all right, he's now at 30 degrees Celsius and he's about to take off.
1: Man, shout out to anybody that's out there doing this as real work, because this is one of those jobs where it's cool, but it's at the same time, what the hell? What the hell?
3: And last but not least, some spiders built nursery webs to protect their babies in May. Now, let me tell you what these nursery webs can look like. They look like little web balls. So if you see like a cluster of what looks like cobwebs all jumped up together, that could be babies inside of there. Please be cautious and aware, because I can tell you a cautionary tale. My brother, my dad once tried to hit one and see a bunch of baby spiders just all over the living room. It was...
1: That was wild. Super duper wild. Wow. Scary too, man.
3: And very.
1: Yeah.
3: It was scary. Their house now, so...
1: Yeah, you know. Yeah. You can have the whole entire house, bro. I will move in to the doghouse.
3: That part. Either way, that is your wacky facts for this morning.
1: That part right there, baby, is Galaxy in the Morning time. Hey, we got some French Montana coming through for you. Ever since you left me. Hey, but I'm talking about new music, guy. This is the 2026, of course, that's featuring Max B, one of the big songs he performed against Rick Ross. Beyonce is coming through with a little bit too. Also, we got some Carl Thomas with I Wish. It's Galaxy in the Morning time. I'm Richie Styles, Tony Q, hanging out with you. What's good?
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0: 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I'm talking about Loyal featuring Drake. But yes, Jay coming through with that Controlando. Let's go get him. Top of the morning!
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0: 7 o'clock energy, 7 o'clock action. That's right, it's a 2 for Tuesday, man. Some LMA is on the way with the trip. But Leon Thompson is in here too with the month. But first, man, how's about we charge her? We charge her, all right? Top of the morning, it's Galaxy, your number one station for hip hop and R&B on all that good stuff. Richard Styles, Tony Q, Morning Marathon.
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3: Cardi B scores another court victory over Tasha K. Now, well. It looks like Cardi B is once again reminding everybody that when it comes to her name, her family, and her coins,
0: keep it out your mouth.
3: She does not play. When it's up, it's stuck. You may remember this legal drama started years ago when YouTuber and blogger Tasha K made several false and damaging claims about Cardi. The rapper took her to court, and in 2022, a jury sided with Cardi and awarded her nearly $4 million in damages.
0: $4 million.
3: Yes. Now, Tasha K filed for bankruptcy, and the debt was reconstructed into a repayment plan of about $1.2 million to be paid over time. But there was one very important condition attached to that deal. Tasha K agreed to a non-disparagement clause, meaning she was supposed to stop talking negativity about Cardi and her family. Anybody associated to Cardi. Apparently that didn't last very long. Fast forward to, according to new court filings, Tasha K allegedly violated the agreement by making fresh comments involving Cardi's estranged husband Offset and discussing rumors related to gambling issues. Now Cardi's legal team quickly took the matter back to court, and on May 6th the judge ruled to Cardi's favor yet again. As part of the ruling, Tasha K has been ordered to pay Cardi B's legal fees, remove videos mentioning Offset, and comply with the original settlement terms. Now she's back to paying the original almost $4 million. So she was supposed to only pay $1.2 and had a payment plan, but now we're back to the original. Her lawyer, Lisa Moore, is now asking the court to throw out the bankruptcy repayment plan and altogether reinstate the full original $3.9 million. In other words, if the court agrees to this, she's back to paying and owing Cardi B nearly $4 million again.
0: For just using her mouth.
3: Basically. Now, if there's one thing we know about Cardi, it's that she keeps the same energy, whether it's in the studio, on Instagram Live, or in the courtroom.
0: Loud.
3: And Tasha K is learning for what feels like the 100th time that violating a court order is not the kind of content that monetizes well. Because now all that money you're making from monetization in your content has to go back to Cardi. So do you think Cardi should push to collect her full $3.9
0: million? Hell yeah.
3: Or should she let the repayment plan continue and move on?
0: Hell yeah.
3: Well, so you think she should get that $3.9
0: million.
3: That is a sleaze for this morning.
0: That's right, top of the morning with it. Hey, yo. Lesson learned, guys, girls. Be careful what you come out your mouth, man. Because you could definitely end up paying millions for it. Top of the morning.
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1: I do this every day. Welcome to the party.
0: It's a new day with the Galaxy Morning Marathon. Here are Richie and Tony.
2: Here are Richie and Tony.
0: Here are Richie and Tony.

singing Maze, I made her tell me what you want. I'm already knowing. She spoiled as a motherfucker. Whatever.

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2: So our Tony Tuesday today, let's call this one Imaginary Smoke, right? Because somehow the internet has created a feud between Rihanna, Tyler, and throw Ira's star into the mix.
0: Oh, Ira's in there too?
2: Ira's in there too. And none of the women involved appear to have real issues with one another. But it all started at the Met Gala. A short video went viral showing Tyler approaching Rihanna. Rihanna appeared distracted and gave her a quick greeting and moved on. Well, that was all the internet needed. Of course, Tyler quickly addressed it herself and explained that there was no drama. According to Tyler, Rihanna greeted her and then said, "My baby daddy is calling me." I'm saying it in her accent because it was so funny. She sounds so cute. But anyway, within minutes, social media was...
0: Would you like me to try that for you? My baby there?
2: No. She did. I was saying it in Tyler's accent because Tyler was saying it. My baby daddy is calling me because she... Oh my God, that sounds so horrible. Tyler, within minutes, social media was filled with theories that Rihanna had snubbed Tyler and that there was some kind of tension between them. So that's why she came out with the video. And according to Tyler, she said, "No, my baby daddy is calling me," before stepping away because ASAP Rocky needed her attention. And honestly, that sounded less like shade and more like, well, okay, a relatable moment. Anyway, the internet wasn't finished because Rihanna later posted her Met Gala recap video using "Who's That Girl" by Ira Starr and Rema as a background music. That immediately sparked a second round of speculations, with some fans claiming that Rihanna was choosing sides in a supposed rivalry between Tyler and Ira Starr. My opinion is this is a complete imaginary smoke. There's no feud here. I don't think there's a feud here. There's supposed to be no competition either, because the people are now pitting Rihanna and Tyler against each other when there's actually no real evidence that Rihanna is actually having a beef with any of them. So Tyler has made it clear before in the past that she admires Rihanna, and Ira Starr has also pushed back against attempts to create unnecessary tension. The only people participating in this beef are the comments section from the fans at this point. There was also an AI-generated video that surfaced showing Rihanna supposedly apologizing to Tyler, and the clip was entirely fabricated, but it only added more fuel to the story that never even should have existed in the first place. But yeah, at the end of the day, Rihanna was busy, as she is in her billionaire status self. Tyler was gracious. Ira Starr just happened to be on the playlist, and I think that's about it. Sometimes the internet just works harder to create conflict. It's always about pitting ladies against each other. For right now, until further notice, I don't think that there's any real beef here. But hey, that's your Tony Tuesday for this morning. That was the tea on the headline, Tyler versus Rihanna.
0: That part right there, hey man. Sometimes the internet, somebody said it best the other day. The internet these days is doing too much.
2: Absolutely,
0: it's
2: the most.
0: It's doing too much. And whoever's generating these AI videos, you guys are doing too much. Calm down, bro. You're trying to do it, make it make sense at least. Or use it for educational purposes, not for the what would you call this? The clout?
2: Right, sparking up unnecessary drama.
0: The views.
2: Right, that part.
0: Unnecessary BS, bro. Alright, man. That was your sleazy report.
2: Your tea for Tony Tuesday.
0: Your tea for Tony Tuesday. Your vibe for Tony Tuesday. We got some more hits and bangers coming through for you. By hits and bangers, I'm talking about who? I got let me see what I got for you right now. What I got, Tyler the Creator, featuring Lola, like him. Justin Timberlake with My Love, featuring T.I. All right, top of the morning. Good morning.
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2: Damn, nigga. Every time I look at you, I swear to God. 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You got that nigga body. 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

0: not yours, not his. It was my fault. I'm sorry. You know? It was my fault. Not him, because he always wanted to be there for you. And I'm sorry, I was young. But he's always wanted to be a father to you. So I fucked up. And I take ownership of that, of my choices and decisions. And I'm sorry for that. He's a good guy. So don't hold that against him, because it was my fault. Just, you know, forgive me.
1: It's Galaxy in the Morning Time. What's good? Waking you up with a smile, waking you up with some good music, waking you up with some good energy. Amen. We got some J Don on the way for you. Tiana Taylor is also in here talking about The Hard Part featuring Lucky Day. But first, Pony PPL is on the way featuring Megan Thee Stallion, man, with FKN Around. Yeah. Let's go get them. Top of the morning.
2: First thing in the morning. When I wake up.
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0: 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More hits, more bangers are on the way. I'm talking about some Jay-Z with, hey, get that dust off your shoulder, baby. It's summertime. You can't be walking around looking dusty, all right? Let me see what else I got for you. Clock That, yes, is on the way, all right? Hold on, baby. We're loading.
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0: for Tuesday. Tony Q in the building, Richard Styles in the building with you straight down to 10 o'clock. What's good with it? Now, hey, Tony, you know what I wanted to talk about today, man?
1: What?
0: I wanted to talk about Will.i.am, bro. He just launched a brand new situation.
1: Oh my God. Not situation.
0: Situation.
1: Oh, God.
0: Yes, Will.i.am has recently powered and partnered with, who's this? With BMW, no, it's with G-Wagon, sorry, and Mercedes. Mercedes AMG to bring you the ultimate G-Wagon and AMG together. Now, this car looks so futuristic. It's going to be called the Mercedes AMG GT four-door coupe. Yes. The iconic flip is what Will.i.am is going to call it. So it's going to be a high performance vehicle. Obviously, yes, it's not going to be, you're not going to see it anywhere around here. But of course, if you hit that Google and search button, if you're into cars, of course, that is, if you hit that Google and search button, you're definitely going to pull up on that Will.i.am merging with G-Wagon to create the ultimate AMG GT. And yo, the results is looks like some goosebumps, shocking vibes. It sounds like when this, you know, when our engine starts, it just roars.
1: Yep.
0: That's what it looks like.
1: The Will.i.amg, according to the flip.
0: Yeah. The flip. But yes, check that out if you are interested in cars. In the meantime, between this and that time, I got some more music coming through for you. What else we got here? We got some Molly featuring Bees and Honey, Party Girl. But first, Backdoor, play Bart Cardi. Let's go.
2: Wake up! You're tuned into

0: Get into things that happened on this day.
1: Things that happened on this day.
2: Things that happened on this day. It is May 19, going back to the year 1984. Bob Marley and the Wailers started a 12-week run at number one on the UK album charts with the compilation album Legend, released to commemorate the third anniversary of Marley's death. In 2007, lawyers of Michael Jackson dropped an effort to block an auction of the star's personal belongings and other Jackson family items. An agreement was reached with representatives of the auctioneer, who was the current owner of the materials, and a New Jersey man who claimed to own a warehouse full of Jackson memorabilia after a failed business venture wound up in bankruptcy court. And last but not least, 2022 sees Sierra lands the cover of Sports Illustrated swimsuit issue, which is starting to feature singers in addition to athletes and models. Meg Thee Stallion made the cover the previous year. And that is all that happened on this day. It is May 19th. That was a hot cover too, by the way.
0: Hot
2: Sierra?
0: Hot cover indeed, man. Sierra is a goddamn.
2: Okay, buddy.
0: I still to this day ask and wonder, bro, why did Future let her go? And how did Bow Wow do it?
2: You know, people back in the day used to say that she was a man?
0: That's wild.
2: Right? There was a rumor about that Sierra was a guy.
0: Wild.
2: Yeah, it was a dumb rumor. Because she is... Mm-hmm.
0: She ain't looking manly today.
2: She ain't looking manly then either.
0: Nope. Not
2: but
0: at all.
2: Hey, yeah, that's it.
0: They going some say it's AI. That's the new trend these days. It's AI,
2: I guess.
0: But yes, more music, more hits coming through, coming your way. You already know what time it is, baby. It's Galaxy.

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3: Tauruses born today, May 19, are extremely motivated and are eager to put their personal stamp upon their environment. You have supreme confidence in your abilities and never shrink when it comes to doing what is expected of you. May 19 individuals are loners, but not in the traditional sense. You enjoy being with people, but yet you trust your only counsel rather than take advice from somewhere else. Happy birthday to you. You are in good company, starting with a DJ this morning. Marshmello is turning 34 years old this morning.
1: Big Marshmello!
3: Basketball player Kevin Garnett is 50 years old this morning.
4: Damn, Kev.
3: Religious leader Malcolm X would have had a birthday this morning. Of course, Malcolm X is a Taurus. I mean, of course.
4: You got one good one?
3: Oh, shut up. Yo Gotti is 45 years old this morning, the rapper. we got more than one good one.
4: I'm just going to leave it right there.
3: Whatever. Janet Jackson is also Taurus. We just didn't get to celebrate her birthday because it was on the weekend.
4: Janet Jackson
3: is
4: crazy.
3: Whatever. Grace Jones, the legendary singer and icon, is 78 years old this morning.
4: That part.
3: You're thoughtful from thoughtful Taurus energy. And to your bright curiosity, your new year is full of possibilities because it's your birthday, I mean it's a new year starting again. Happy birthday from us here at the Morning Marathon. Go shine on.
1: That's right. Go shine on, man. As a matter of fact, step out into the sun and, you know, take in all those sun rays.
3: Don't listen to him. He laughed at us.
1: Get some cake.
3: This
1: light
3: Aries
1: some candles.
3: Energy.
1: And enjoy the mess out of it.
3: Mm-hmm.
1: It's definitely Aries energy all day, every day. Richard Sells, Tony Q. Big, big vibes as usual. You know what we do when we do, how we do, the way we do. But yeah, listen up. We got some more hits and bangers coming your way. And by hits and bangers, what am I talking about, dude? What I got for you right now is... Yeah, sorry. I don't know what happened to me there, guys. I switched over in a completely different accent. So sorry. I humbly apologize.
3: Oh, do you?
1: My accent just kind of left the building and, transformed into something else.
3: He's trying to mock Rihanna.
1: Wow.
3: And that was her accent.
1: You want me to talk like a Beijing?
3: That's exactly what you sounded like.
1: Wild. But okay, shout out to anybody that's from Barbados. Hey man, go ahead, rep that flag high and bright and mighty. Olivia Dean is on the way, man. I like. But first, Kanye West with, talking about walking with Jesus, all right? Jesus walks. Let's go get him.
5: Boom, boom, boom, boom, boom, boom, boom, boom.

0: It's Galaxy in the Morning Time. Richard Styles, Tony Q. What's good? I tell you what's good, man. I got some Drake coming through and coming through for you. Featuring Central C with Which One. We also got some Ludacris in here too, but Stand Up. Yes, sir. Take you back to that 2003. How's about we hit one of French Montana's big hits featuring, you know, Swae Lee and them. Unforgettable. All right. Top of the morning to you. Big vibes, big energy. Let's go get them.
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2: 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Oh.

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1: Does my hair look beautiful? Do my titties look right? Think I can knock the bull?

0: Morning time. Let's go have a cup of coffee, guys.
1: It's time for your first coffee break of the day. Insert the coin. Make your choice. Let the smell of coffee stimulate your brain. And answer the Galaxy Coffee Break question of today.
2: All right. So I was going with this theme of opening lines, and I thought this was actually pretty cool. So I got an opening line for the coffee break question. The line is, once upon a time, not long ago, when people wore pajamas and lived life slow.
0: You know, honestly, when you said that once upon a time, not long ago, it brought me back to Bethlehem.
2: Oh my God. Why Bethlehem?
0: Oh, once upon a time, not long ago, there was three little piggies.
2: Oh my God. In Bethlehem?
0: Hey, man.
2: You are something else.
0: Hey, but right. Yo, if you know the meaning of that opening line.
2: If you know the song for that opening line.
0: If you know the song for that opening line, hit us up once again. It goes at what?
2: Once upon a time, not long ago, where people wore pajamas and lived life slow.
0: That part right there. If you know what that is, talk to me nice. In the meantime, I got some Chris Brown coming through for you. Talking about It Depends, featuring Bryson Tiller. Bad Bunny is heavy in rotation today. Man, look out for some Bad Bunny right now, all right?
1: Okay, you don't want to get up? Fine by us. But don't miss the Galaxy Morning Marathon.
3: So stay awake.
1: Here are Richie and Tony.

0: right. It is your number one session in the morning time. Richard Styles and Tony Q about to wrap it up, baby. You already know it's Galaxy. It's your number one session for hip-hop and R&B, Afro dance hall, and so many more music genres. We definitely keep it real. We definitely keep it jiggy. We definitely keep it vibes.
1: It real and jiggy.
0: Yes, sir. Jiggy and wiggly sometimes,
1: oh,
0: too.
1: And wiggly. Like wiggly, wiggly, whack?
0: Wow.
1: Never. I'm not whack, ever.
0: Is that what you're saying about yourself?
1: But you on the other end. You got moments, you know? Anyway, so our coffee break question this morning. I had this theme of opening lyrics for songs. So I chose this one, and the opening lyric is, "Once upon a time, not long ago, when people wore pajamas and lived life slow." Now, our resident
0: hip-hop head.
1: This sounds
0: like something Kendrick Lamar would say.
1: No.
0: Some
1: I figured that
0: lyrics.
1: You would know, because, you know, it's an old song, so an old school head, hip-hop head like yourself should know the lyric, right? You got no guesses other than not Kendrick Lamar, because that's
0: what
1: not who
0: they
1: does.
0: Do.
1: It is Slick Rick with Children's Story.
0: Is that what he says?
1: Once upon a time, not long ago, when people wore pajamas and lived life slow. There was a little, you know.
0: Okay. Now does it make sense?
1: Mm-hmm. That's what he said.
0: Now does it make sense?
1: But either way, see, it just brought a little memory back. Right? Anyways, keeping it real, keeping it hip-hop. It is the Morning Marathon with our old-school head, hey. Hip-hop head, DJ Richie Styles, and, of course, your girl, Tony Q, from the new school.
0: You know.
1: Until next time.
0: Sometimes you just gotta let live live.
1: You pick your battles, you know?
0: And this is not one.
1: I get it.
0: 99 problems of Tony Q is not one.
1: Wow.
0: I tell you what. Until tomorrow, same time, same situation, same station, man. It's Galaxy. Richie Styles, Tony Q, want to check out, okay? Guys, girls, them, they're you. We're going to put you in the hands of West, and West is definitely going to take you down to that 12 o'clock. Of course, then Sydney steps in and gives you that lunchtime power mix. And then, of course, the beautiful voice of Lucinda. She's going to be taking over, all right? Have yourselves a beautiful rest of this 2 for Tuesday. This was another, but another...

0: 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Whoa. This is where you hear the biggest stars.
1: Every day.
2: Yeah. What up, y'all? This is Jake. Whoa. Cole.
3: 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Ricky Rose.
4: 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It's your boy, A Boogie with the hoodie.
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0: 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We are Galaxy. We are Galaxy. We are Galaxy. We are Galaxy. We are Galaxy.

0: 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This that hip hop music. 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It's your boy Kendrick Lamar. Hey.
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1: The wrist on that boy, rock star like Pink Floyd. Waving at Rude Boy, I'm waving at you, boy. Ran off on the plug too like True Goy. Imagine me, dude, boy. 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You miss, boy. 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

0: 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And Wes, we'll play it in a minute.
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1: You know what I think, thing good?
2: 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They not like us. 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

0: Might buy your bitch a Jeep. I can make you lose your sleep. You millionaires on just TV. 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Rich bitches that love the boost. 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I got them, baby, I'm Jim Perdue. 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
4: Getting engaged is like getting the first hill of the roller coaster. 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Boy, this thing really, really goes high. And then you go over the top. The wedding is at the top. You go over the top, is the wedding, and then you just scream it.
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4: 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You're going to have a new life. You're going to be a new person.
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quick elimination, fake intimidation. Take a minute, take a deep breath, have a little bit of patience. Drizzy, you amazing, you the inspiration. You set the bar for the next generation. You Neo in the Matrix, these niggas just Nemo in the ocean. Small fish making kids feel emotion, using you for promotion. True words have never been spoken. Niggas wanna see written me on a t-shirt like I'm Hulk Hogan. I appreciate the fans rocking with me, this is really just a small token. Really fucking with a visionary, only reason I ain't got a girl and I ain't getting married, cause I'm really out here filling up the itinerary till I'm 6 feet in a cemetery. Bulletproof door is so heavy, got me rolling around like a dignitary. Funny how it's only bitch niggas that are waiting on a boy's obituary, cause if I die, it's these niggas that become the sole beneficiary. And what the fuck are they gonna do with it? Had the girls up at 29 on stage twerking with a dictionary. Guilt trips, not church trips when it's cold out here in February, cause right now shorty parachuting Molly like she flying for the military. This girl face so pretty, I can only think of fucking missionary.

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Yo, I got the new crack. Fresh showstopper. 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Galaxy Feature Music.

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2: A lot of people ask me stupid fucking questions. A lot of people think that what I say on record or what I talk about on a record that I actually do in real life or that I believe in it. Or if I say that I want to kill somebody that I'm actually going to do it or that I believe in it. Well, shit, if you believe that, then I'll kill you. You know why?

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1: All right. God damn. Fuck this.
2: Hi.
1: How you doing?
2: How can I help you?
1: Yeah, I need to make a withdrawal. Put the fucking money in the bag, bitch, and I won't kill you.
2: Oh my God,
1: don't
2: kill
1: me. I'm not gonna kill you, bitch. Quit looking around.
2: Don't kill me. Just
1: I said I'm not gonna fucking kill you.
2: Don't help me.
1: Hurry the fuck up.

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0: 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Yo, what's up, everybody? It's Usher.
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0: crazy, you know?
1: Yeah. Metro!
2: What's good? It's Metro Boomin.
1: Hey, go, really?
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Know what I'm saying? Outside is back to what it was, you know what I'm saying? Atlanta, tell you about my run, you know what I'm saying? Ask Pluto Bank.

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let's get the party started. See you at the bar, you was hardly talking. 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

What a great way to kick off this Wednesday evening edition of Rose's World right here on Galaxy Radio. Welcome to the show. I kicked it off with some Bad Bunny at the top and just now as well a Fida. That's right, some Puerto Rican Colombian reggaeton setting the tone and the warmth just right for the late night hours. Welcome to the show. My name is Rosa G. You have entered Rose's World and up until 1 o'clock tonight, that's right, for 2 full hours, I get to spoil you with all of the freshest, funkiest hip-hop flavors. Some great classic tracks, got some Run DMC and De La Soul, Luther Vandross coming your way. And of course, some soul and R&B and dancehall and reggaeton and everything in between. And all you gotta do for that is just keep it right here on your number one hip-hop station, Galaxy Radio.

100% a soul proof. It is, of course, Toni Braxton. She's giving us everything for our mind, our body, and our soul. With that classic track, of course, You're Making Me High, 1996. Babyface wrote it, and she owned it completely. That's right, R&B royalty in the house. And we're going to continue on. That's right, it's Rosa G with you here. I'm going on till 1 o'clock tonight, and we're going to continue on with some Don Toliver. He's coming through now with E85. It's Houston finding a new frequency and landing it right in the pocket. Keep it right here, because it's me, Rosa G, and I'm still with you, spinning them fresh

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0: It's 100% a soulproof here on a Galaxy Radio, and perfect, of course, for the late night vibe. Three of the smoothest voices in R&B history on one record. Gerald Levert, Keith Sweat, and Johnny Gill teaming up as LSG. And that track, of course, My Body. And it only gets better because I've got a great track coming through right now. Criss Cross, you might remember them from, of course, their track Jump and their Pants on Backward. Well, anyway, right around that time as well, 1993, Atlanta and Jamaica found themselves together because a Supercat is featuring on their track All Right. And it's definitely all right. The result sounds like a party, and we're getting cranked tonight.
1: Just kick a little something for them cars.

Ain't no clocks, just vibes. 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
1: That's right, I play it all for you right here on Galaxy Radio. From R&B to soul, from hip-hop to a dancehall, and from a Nigeria to some Afrobeats with Omalay and his beautiful track, Waste. And before that, a great team-up as well, The Weeknd, together with Playboi Carti and Timeless. Well, I definitely play lots of Timeless tracks, also brand spanking, fresh and funky new tracks as well. And I'm going to be doing that for another hour because we're approaching midnight, but I'll be back right after the news to bring you one more hour of Rose's World. So, and all you have to do for that, of course, is just stick around. Keep that dial right here on your favorite radio station, Galaxy Radio.
2: Yeah.

That's right. You are still listening to Galaxy Radio, and we have come into the midnight hour. My name is Rosa G, and this is the second hour already of Rosa's World. Welcome back if you've been listening for a while, and if you've just tuned in, you are in luck because you have one more hour right here with me, where I just kicked it off with some Farina. That's right, some Dutch Street Confidence carrying us right past midnight, and his great track called Commas. Now it's time for some Jamaican dancehall. We don't care what time it is, we are going to give you that vibe and that energy. And he's coming through with a track called Get Busy, and let that rhythm get into your body. Time to kick back and come bounce with me. Shake that.

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2: How can I be homophobic? My bitch is gay. Hitman in a top track, see a man topless, even a stick is gay. 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The man them celebrate Eid, the trap still running on Christmas Day.

cool, controlled, and confident. Ciara here on Galaxy Atlanta R&B, coming from her, the track called Asari, and that record kind of hits different a little bit after midnight. Speaking of after midnight, as numbers up, Kleine Vieserik is coming through now with Meisje Luister, Dutch hip-hop from 2010. It's a classic in its own right, and a record that still gets the whole room going. That's right, from the old school cool to the new school fuel, this is Rose's World. Yeah, baby.

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From the streets of Kingston to the vibes all across the Caribbean, the latest tunes, the hottest entertainment, and the real news them now hear nowhere else. 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

great combination of some slow R&B pockets together with some LA rap. Tyga and For the Road. Chris Richardson on the hook, making the whole thing feel really kind of nice and warm. And before that, Party Next Door with a Die Trying. Well, I'm going to keep giving you all of the flavors for your ears, and I will definitely die trying to give you all of the best hip-hop flavors as well. I'm doing that every weeknight, Monday through Thursday, between 11 o'clock, taking you past midnight up until 1 o'clock, with the coolest, smoothest, sexiest, funkiest sounds. And who have I got on the table? It is Nelly. He's getting some help from Jeremiah, and they're coming through together with The Fix. That's right, St. Louis and Chicago getting into that melodic lane together. And they are two artists, and they pretty much know how to make a record feel good at this hour. That's right, I'm passing the vibes around tonight, and all you have to do is just keep it right here on Rosa's World. Love that.

0: want vibes? 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She's your late night addiction.
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1: 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Bad Bunny, of course, taking us at close to 1 o'clock, and that means it's time for me, Rosa G, to say goodbye to you. I'll be back tomorrow night, 11 o'clock sharp, to bring you a brand new edition of Rosa's World. Hope to catch you then, and hope you're in good company as well, and if not, the music is the only company you will ever need. I'll be going out with some Jacob Lattimore with "The Heartbreak Heard Around the World." Now that's some heartbreak there. Young R&B with his heart completely on his sleeve. The perfect note to end this Tuesday night on. And I'm going to see you guys tomorrow night. Stay fresh, stay funky, stay smooth.

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0: Give me the light,
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